0: artist updates. 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
1: Got it, slip it back, no shit bag, no shit Barbie dolls. 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

0: nigga. Damn! You missed No Limit Larry in the Morning Madhouse. Situation inside the madhouse was about Shannon Sharp and comedian Takara Williams talking about dating dudes and don'ts and said they don't really think you should pass gas.
1: Damn!
0: Or do number two in front of your father.
1: What kind of is that?
2: My mom always told me a man should never know when you're going to the bathroom to do number two, and he should never know when you eat. You should never pass gas in front of him. That's what my mom always said.
3: Thank you.
2: Unless you sleep or something.
3: Yeah,
0: get
3: going,
0: Hammer. We asked Madhouse Nation, what y'all think about it?
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1: Jesus Christ.
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1: But Dad, I told you what it was. 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

0: Mike. So, yes, the good, yes, the 724, Nosy Neighbor News, Young Thug.
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0: That's right. I got tickets for you to check out Young Thug. You got

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0: You know, early in the morning, we be on the radio, and I be listening to these traffic reports, and I be hearing about these accidents, and I really be saying to myself, ooh, I hope they got the radio on so they know who to call, because they probably done found themselves in a serious accident. I tell them all the time, man, call my man Clark Speaks at Speaks Law Firm, because Clark has experienced cases like yours. 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So if you find yourself in a serious accident, call my man Clark.
1: Better safe than sorry. 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Speaks Law says if you've been injured on the road or at work, who speaks for you?
0: Widow!
1: Give him a call today. 704-INJURED.
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I used to think about immature things. 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

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Zodiac sign, it must be a Gemini moon, cause we about to go half. 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
1: 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You might even hear Butterfinger, crazy ass sometimes. But hey, it's the Madhouse. 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You understand?
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0: And my man Clark is waiting on you right now. 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
0: We do.
1: Give him a call today. 704-INJURED.
0: Yeah, what, Jessica?
1: What?
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1: Get yourself an expert. 704-INJURED.
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1: 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Let's go check out some WNBA action, where the Minnesota Lynx beat down on the Golden State Valkyries 77-66. And the Dallas Wings got some bad news, as Ozzie Fudd will miss the rest of the season to have knee surgery. And going down tonight in the WNBA, we got action, baby! The Indiana Fever will be playing the Dallas Wings. The Atlanta Dream will be taking on the Los Angeles Sparks. And the Connecticut Sun will be playing the Las Vegas Aces. And we got some preseason football! The Las Vegas Raiders will be playing the Houston Texans. And my San Francisco 49ers, bang, bang, Niner game, will be taking on the Los Angeles Chargers. Ooh, we almost to that regular season, baby! It's Nolan Miller with your Power 98 Sports Update.
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0: Donovan there, the morning madhouse. Charlotte's plug for new hip hop and IB, man. Clocking in, it's a Friday. That's right, it's a Friday in the madhouse. Clocking in at 72 degrees. We're getting a little relief from that 90 degree smolding weather. We're going to be holding steady right about 87 and more showers and thunderstorms in the forecast. If you was up last night, boy, or if you got awakened last night by God and the marching band, it went down. Went down so much that some of the folks in the Duke Power Range is actually without power this morning. A lot of Charlotte, America, on certain sides of town, they are waking up this morning without power. And Duke Power has already said it won't restore power or complete power till about 9 a.m. this morning. So, yeah. If you're waking up with that this morning. Hey, the man out with me in the morning. Y'all say what's up to Miss Jessica to get that dope.
1: Good morning to you. Good morning to you. We're all in our places with bright smiling faces, and this is the way we start our new day. Good morning, everyone.
0: Welcome to Friday.
1: What's going on?
0: All right. Also, the man out with me in the morning. Y'all say what's up to Bourbon.
2: I say good morning.
0: Boys, man.
2: Good morning.
0: Gavin.
2: Good morning.
0: Spotberg.
2: Good morning.
0: Charlotte, America.
2: Good.
3: We had a game last night.
1: How was it?
3: 1-0.
2: Here we go.
1: Okay. Congratulations.
2: Thanks, Jess.
0: Oh, yeah, I played the school of the blind and deaf. Blind, deaf, and
2: you didn't even know what school you coached for this year.
0: I know. I coached
2: exactly.
0: For me. I coached for me. How about that?
2: Exactly.
0: Yeah, I know what school I coached for, fool.
2: Glad coach for the.
0: Did who y'all play? That's the
2: Montgomery Central.
0: I never heard of that school.
2: So, what that mean?
0: What
2: that mean to me? Because you ain't heard of them.
0: They 0-8.
2: You show up on the field. You play who on the field?
0: Oh, man. I went out to the West Meck Philip O'Berry game last night. Philip O'Berry picked up a victory over West Meck last night, 19-13. Neighborhood game of the week. It was a good one. It was a good one. It was back and forth. West Meck had the ball to tie the game up. At the end of the game, they couldn't get it done. Philip O'Berry 1-0, man. Got them a victory over there on the west side last night. Some of West Charlotte's game online last night. They went up to Grimsley. Huff's game has been moved to tomorrow to 4 p.m.
2: Really?
0: It's going to be down at District 3 Stadium in Rock Hill because of these thunderstorms coming in. A big thunderstorm last night rolled through, but it was late last night, so it was after most of the games were over. Some games did receive a little bit of rain, but not any lightning or anything like that, so that was the good news. But we got a complete slate of high school games coming up for tonight. And some of the games that will move to tomorrow. All right, today's inspiration and power word of the morning is coming from Pastor R.J. Davis.
4: I'm Pastor R.J. Davis, and this is your moment of inspiration. A team of researchers at the University of Virginia did a fascinating study. They asked participants to stand at the base of a hill while wearing a heavy backpack and estimate the steepness of the slope. People carrying the weight consistently overestimated how steep the hill was, sometimes by double. But when they stood next to a friend rather than alone, the hill looked less steep. The burden distorted their perception, while the presence of a companion restored it. Here's the truth. Many of us are climbing through life with burdens we were never designed to carry. Guilt over past mistakes, unforgiveness, anxiety about the future, grief we've never processed. All those weights make every slope look impossible, every challenge look insurmountable. But Jesus gives us an invitation. He says, "Come to me, all who labor and are heavy laden, and I will give you rest." He doesn't say try harder. He doesn't say get yourself together or try to figure it out first, then come. He says come right now just as you are with the mess still attached. So lay it down today. He will carry what was never yours to hold, and the hill will not look nearly as steep as it seems. I'm Pastor R.J. Davis, and this has been your moment of inspiration.
5: God, grant me the serenity to accept the things I cannot change, courage to change the things I can, and wisdom to know the difference.
0: Today's inspirational power song of the morning is coming from rapper Ludacris and Bishop Eddie Long. Freedom to preach is the plug.
6: Can the church say amen?
7: Amen.
6: We're going to do another offering right now. We're going to do another one in 15 minutes, and we're going to do one more right after that. Yes, women, you're looking so very beautiful in here today. Some of you with the same thing going from the club last night. The Lord giveth and the Lord taketh away. Oh, Lord Jesus, I wish you taketh away Sister Mary's wig. Oh, you disrespecting the house of God with that thing. It don't even look real. Oh, it's testimony time. Oh, who is that? Young Chris Bridges. Boy, I'm glad you finally grew into them ears.

Hot today in Charlotte, America is going to be right near 87, 72 degrees right about now. If you're leaving out the house, man, watch out for some thunderstorms later on this afternoon. They're saying thunderstorms in and around the area after 12 today, and then they're going to be with us throughout the day. So be on the lookout for that. Overnight storms cause some power to be knocked out in some spots here in Charlotte, America. So Duke Power has already said they're going to be restored most of the power by 9 a.m. So if you're without power, saying most likely it'll be on before 9 a.m. this morning. All right, it's time for your Mad House question of the day. Hashtag MHQOTD. Bless.

0: Madhouse question of the day. We are asking you, who is your favorite entertainer or character from the 90s?
1: Favorite entertainer or character from the 90s? Tupac. Is my favorite entertainer or character from the 90s. I'm going with Tupac. And then I also go with Tupac. My favorite character. No, actually, I'll go with my favorite character from the 90s would be Nino Brown in New Jack City. Yeah, that's what I'm going with. Tupac and Nino Brown.
0: I do not know how to answer this question. I do not know how to answer this question. There are absolutely too many for me. I think about Lisa Turtle from the Saved by the Bell. I loved her. I think about Brandy and Monica. I love them. The whole Rough Riders crew. My goodness. Like, all of them. Will Smith. Will Smith, who is like my favorite actor of all time.
2: Mm-hmm.
0: Him. Ashley. Tatiana Ali, Karen Parsons from that show. I don't know.
2: It's too many.
0: It's too many.
2: So many. We going, if we going entertainer, Martin. I will go with Martin. Martin in the 90s was, I couldn't miss nothing Martin. Nothing he did miss. Bad Boys, the show, House Party. He was just all over the place for me. I'm going to go Martin. And I don't know. Eddie Murphy in the 90s was crazy. Went crazy. Boomerang. Beverly Hills Cop. He was... Ooh, the Nutty Professor? No, that was 2000.

0: Dr. Doolittle.
1: It was too much. It's too much. I agree with you, Jessica. It's too much. But those were my two favorites. Jamie Foxx. Of course, Jamie Foxx is up there. First comedy special I ever saw. Yeah, that was, yeah, Jamie Foxx. Those three. Did it for me.
2: How do we get in on them, Jessica?
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9: Good morning. I'm Channel 9 meteorologist Keith Monday. We have an active weather day on the way for us today with more showers and thunderstorms developing this afternoon. Heavy downpours and strong gusty winds are going to be a concern going well through the evening and likely well into the early part of the overnight. Temps may be shy of 90 today, and then we start to dry out through the weekend.
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tons of me. He wanna give me cunnilingus. 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
3: 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So congratulations to Trinity. I'm Miss Jessica, the girl next door. That is your Nosy Neighbor News Quickie.
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0: Another Larry the Money Madhouse, Charlotte's plug for new hip-hop and R&B. High today is going to be right near 87, 72 degrees in Charlotte, America. Watch out for some afternoon, the showers and thunderstorms. Thunderstorms came through on last night, knocked out some power to some folks. Duke Power said everything will be restored by 9 a.m. this morning. Could be before, but they said definitely, definitely right before 9 o'clock. Everybody should be back with power this morning. Thunderstorms knocked down power lines, knocked over some trees. It was crucial last night. That's why they moved they moved some of the games because of the thunderstorm coming in today. But it was a late thunderstorm that came in last night. So if you ran into that, man, you ain't got to call Duke. They said by 9 o'clock, wherever you at, you should have your power back. Coming up inside the Madhouse, y'all know what it is. We got your Madhouse Classic Throwback. That's going to drop about 6:30. It's The Plug. It's Pod 98.
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He gave it that name. Madhouse Classic Throwback, man. Show them on the ride. All right, coming up inside the Madhouse, man, we got the high school scoreboard, man. We're going to go around the city and let you know what some of these teams did last night and who played this weekend and who playing tonight after these storms. Lil Baby.

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0: quick bite. 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Pinch lip game, we still got scratches. 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Ain't getting no tight, get back.
1: Another Larry the Money Madhouse. Y'all is plugged for new hip hop and R&B. Y'all know how it goes down inside the Madhouse. Shout out to all them high school football players out there. They are in some games tonight. You know, they moved the slate of the games to last night due to the possible thunderstorms that might roll through the area today and affect tonight's games. But a lot of teams played on last night. Some are still playing tonight and some are even playing on Saturday. All right, last night, shout out to Mallard Creek. They picked up a big victory over Roseville. They won 45-25. Garringer! The G-Co got a victory, baby. They beat Winston-Salem Prep 22-14.
2: Dude.
1: Shout out to Garringer High School,
2: my
1: man.
2: Boy, Jube over there done got them boys right.
1: Hey, that's what's up. Indian Land. Whew. They beat Harden 49-0. Grimsley and West Charlotte played last night. Grimsley beat West Charlotte 24-0. Lake Wiley and Ballantyne Ridge played last night. It was a good game. 41-35. Lake Wiley got that victory. Concord played last night. They lost 35-6. Monroe picked up a victory 28-6. AL Brown, they beat Porter Ridge 42-10. And Providence and Hickory Ridge played last night. Providence won that game 24-21. And boy, I was at the Western Mac Philip O'Berry game. Philip O'Berry won that game 19-13 to start their season off 1-0. But everybody's talking about this game. They said, boy, ooh, the Orange Crush crushed them. Marvin Ridge beat Cox Mill. Too much to too little. 77-13? He put up a 77 ball out there, Marvin Ridge. Whew, that what y'all doing over there, Marvin Ridge? Yeah, that what y'all doing? What y'all doing? Burp, y'all won last night.
2: Man, you ain't gonna overlook my boys.
1: I was coming to you.
2: You ain't gonna overlook my boys and what we did last night. Got the best safety in the state right now.
1: Oh, my God.
2: Shout out to my boy Jamari Balls. Had two picks. Aiden Smith, touchdown. We beat Montgomery Central 21-14 last night at home. First home win in two seasons.
1: Congratulations.
2: Woo. Congratulations. It's a different time out there, my boy.
1: I ain't gonna even talk no junk today.
2: I know you're not.
1: I'm not gonna talk to you.
2: Say congratulations and move on.
1: I'll wait till next week.
2: Say congratulations and move on.
1: Yeah, tell me what to say. slay the games tonight, man. Butler and Olympic will play tonight.
2: What's your team,
1: Larry? Huh?
2: What's your team?
1: We play tonight. We play down in Burns, South Carolina.
2: Which team?
1: Independent, sir.
2: Oh.
1: Big Eye Football. Welcome to Big Eye Football. Green and gold, boy. Yo.
2: You don't even know your player's name.
1: Yes, I do. JT, Bruce. Quincy. No number players like Butler and Olympic play tonight. Shout out to Palisades. They're going down to Ashbrook tonight in the Gas House. Weddington is going to play Mooresville tonight. Myers Park and Providence Day play tonight. There are a lot of people are waiting on that one. Myers Park, Providence Day. At Providence Day, if you want to go to that game tonight. The Butler game is at Olympic tonight, if you want to check out that game.
2: Ooh, come on, Butler.
1: Rocky River and North Meck plays tonight. And Kings Mountain and Shelby also play tonight. And then this is the big game of the weekend. Everybody's waiting on this one. Huff is traveling down to District 3 Stadium in Rock Hill, South Carolina to take on defending state champion, two-time defending state champion back-to-back, Northwestern. You know, Huff won the 8A here in North Carolina, so that's going to be a good one. And that game has got moved to tomorrow at 4 p.m. if you want to go check that game out.
2: Shout out to my boy Charles Johnson and Captain Munderland out there at Chambers. They won
1: 50-21. Jamari Nichols went crazy. Former West Charlotte quarterback Jamari Nichols went crazy out
2: 50-21.
1: Yeah.
2: That's crazy.
1: Yeah, the game was a little close at first, and then, boy, they just took off.
2: All they talking about online is how this ain't the same Chambers.
1: Yeah,
2: they
1: ain't.
2: That's what they saying out there.
1: Quarterback make a difference.
2: Yeah. They say they got college players all over the field.
1: Congratulations, Cap.
2: Hey. Yeah, I
1: ain't gonna say
2: right
1: congratulations
2: now.
1: To Charles, but congratulations, Cap.
2: Why you ain't don't do my boy Charles?
1: Not me
2: like
1: and Charles
2: that.
1: Beef.
2: Nah, that my dog right there.
1: He in
2: man.
1: The same boat with that other guy.
3: Hey, Charles. Hey, Cap.
2: That's my boy right there, man.
1: Yeah, all right. On sight when I see him.
2: Yeah, okay.
1: I ain't never scared, Bert. I ain't never scared.
2: It's a whole bunch of boxers. I ain't never been scared. Never scared. Got their ass whooped.
1: You heard what T.I. said? I ain't never backed down or ran from no. Yeah.
2: Y'all little men, I don't know. What's wrong with y'all?
1: I got something to even the odds. Nah, Charles, my guy, man. I'm just messing with him. All right, man. This is later high school games tonight, man. Congratulations to all the winners out there. And good luck to everybody who played tonight.
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7: Got some more information on this problem. 77 North at Nations Ford Road. It is a stalled vehicle on the left shoulder. All lanes are open, but somehow it is coming in reported as an accident over the past few minutes. That stalled vehicle has been there for some time. Edgewood at Tuckasegee, remnants of an injury crash, and trouble with the signals eastway at Shamrock. Captain Jim, Charlotte traffic.
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For new hip hop and R&B, cloud cover this morning at about 72 degrees. That's where we at with it. Today's high is going to be right near 87 with some afternoon thunderstorms popping up in and around the area. The thunderstorms are coming in afternoon, probably about 2:30, 3 o'clock, and then they're going to be on and off throughout most of the day. So we're going to be running into that today. Your weekend weather is looking pretty good. We'll be at about 87 tomorrow again with some pop-up showers. Sunday is clear with 87 and a whole lot of sunshine. All right, we about to let y'all shine. Who you got on your shine list? 980-737-9898. 980-737-9898. Who you want to let shine? 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

0: 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Good morning. Who trying to shine?
1: Good morning.
2: What up, though, Miss Avery? What's up with you?
1: This morning, I just wanted to let God shine first to make us wake up like a wake up. And happy birthday, that dance a lot. But y'all have a great weekend. Like, bam, get in that trip now. Let y'all.
2: Lay you back, Miss Avery. 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Power 98, good morning. Who you letting shine? Hello?
3: Hey.
2: Hello?
4: Hello?
3: Hey, it's Miss Good Valley.
2: Hey, who you letting shine this morning?
3: I would like to shine my auntie and my grandma.
4: That's it?
3: And then, I'm the girl from yesterday when I shouted out my grandma and my granddaddy.
0: Ah, okay. I thought that's who that was. What did you say your name is again, sweetie?
3: Zoe.
2: Zoe?
5: Zoe?
3: Mm-hmm.
0: I love that name. What grade are you in, Zoe?
3: 4.
0: All right, Miss Zoe. Well, shout out to your auntie and your grandma.
2: And you.
3: Thank you.
4: Aww. Look
2: here,
4: man.
2: Power 98, good morning. Who is this?
6: Good morning. It's the girl, D. Wells. Just got a couple of shout-outs. First of all, shout-out to y'all, Madhouse. I ain't hurt. I ain't got to speak to y'all in a little bit, so shout y'all out. Shout-out to my big bro, Big Q, his birthday today, and my other bro, QP. Everybody, love both of them. And no leave, y'all need you next weekend at the spot. Now inbox me back. It's my uncle's birthday is going down at the spot.
2: You hit me up?
6: Yes, I invite you. Inbox it back, I got you.
2: Okay,
6: I heard the nominal fee, I got you.
4: Not I heard the nominal fee. All right.
2: We outside then.
0: Power 98, good morning. Who trying to listen? Hello, Power 98, good morning. Who trying to let shine?
7: I'm trying to let shine. Kenny Knox of Stateville Community Giveaway, Nike, Jordan. Pull up on us in Newton. Low key, I'm out, baby.
2: What up, low key? Power 98, good morning. Who you letting shine?
8: I want to actually let my mama shine today. She be doing her thing, working over 12 hours every day at the hospital. No, let me, y'all go back. Her name's Shantia Strickland.
2: That's what it is. Tell her I said, what's up, babe? Power 98, good morning. Who you want to let shine this morning?
9: Hello?
2: Hello?
9: Hi.
2: Hey, catch the radio down. Huh? What you doing?
9: I'm on my way to school right now.
2: Okay, what school you going to right now? What school you going to right now?
9: Blue School Elementary.
2: Okay, you want to let somebody shine this morning?
9: Yeah, I want to let my friends and my family shine, especially Neil. He's in my class and my friend.
2: Aw, there you go. Yo. Love the kids, man. Kids shining out there, Burberry. They shining out there.
0: Power 98, good morning. Who you trying to let shine?
10: Go.
0: Hey, Amar Johnson.
10: Please.
2: What up, Amar?
10: Hey,
2: yeah.
11: My, what up?
10: Number one.
0: I'm great, my homeboy, number one. How you doing?
10: I'm number two.
11: I'm chilling, man. How you feel?
10: I'm number two.
2: What up, Amar? You good?
10: Today's Friday.
2: Today is Friday, Amar. Yes, sir. We made it.
10: Tomorrow's Saturday.
2: Tomorrow's Saturday.
10: I'm like, guess what? Guess what?
2: What?
10: I can't say to the boy in my seventh grade.
2: Okay.
10: I'm going to say, Hey, I'm like, guess what?
2: What up with you?
10: I'll be tomorrow.
2: What's tomorrow? Saturday. Big three.
10: And I'm like, guess what?
2: What?
10: It'll be tonight. It'll be today at
2: 3 o'clock. Today at 3 o'clock, I'll be at Echelon Day School.
10: I'm like, guess what?
2: What up?
10: It'll be out of town today,
2: Malay. Yeah, I'm gonna be out of town today, yo.
10: What?
2: What up, Amad?
10: Can I just get those open, please?
0: Hey, Amad.
10: Just get those down.
0: What's that?
10: We'll be out today.
0: I'ma be at Infinity Live for Every Young Fridays.
10: What
2: up, Amad?
10: Can you catch those open, please?
2: Go ahead.
10: Just get those down.
0: Yes.
10: Big money, get big. What's
2: that
10: called?
2: What's
10: his name?
2: Big Money by Rick Ross. Gotcha, man. We're gonna play that for you. Ahmad Johnson in the gas house. Y'all show Ahmad some love down in the gas house. All right, coming up inside the madhouse, Miss Jessica's got it for you. Know the neighbor news. It's gonna drop at 7:24. Your chance to go see Young Thug.
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14: Charlotte traffic.
15: Lawyers Road, just east of Idlewild Road North. An accident here involving some injuries. Police, fire, and medic en route. Also a problem spot on the west side. Possibly storm damage from overnight. Ashley at Wilkinson. Partial road blockage here. Randolph at Sharon Amity. Trouble with the signals. Captain Jim, Charlotte traffic.
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7: Good morning, I'm Channel 9 meteorologist Keith Monday. We have an active weather day on the way for us today with more showers and thunderstorms developing this afternoon. Heavy downpours and strong gusty winds are going to be a concern going well through the evening and likely well into the early part of the overnight. Temps may be shy of 90 today, and then we start to dry out through the weekend.
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12: All right, coming up, I've got your Nosy Neighbor News. Got an update on Tigger, Big Tigger and his wife. Then I'm going to let you all know about Young Miami. She revealed something pretty big. 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And someone is entering into the world of basketball. 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

0: 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We do.
1: What the hell?

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1: What's going on, Nosy Neighbors? It's Miss Jessica, the girl next door. It's time for your Nosy Neighbor news for Thursday, August 21st. NBA Youngboy, he revealed on Instagram that he resisted the urge to get high and instead flushed some drugs down the toilet, aiming to see if he can stay sober for 6 months. Concerns about his drug use resurfaced back in 2024 when he posted an image of prescription pills and lean, which led fans and artists to encourage him to take care of himself. You know, he has a history with prescription drugs, and that was a part of his criminal case in Utah. Young Miami, she revealed that she's been struggling with dark depression and found solace in working. She stated, whenever I catch myself going into that depression, I'm like, put me in the studio because I'd rather go have these emotions in the studio. She faced criticism for supporting Diddy during his sex crimes trial, which led to her losing deals, relationships, and money. She also revealed that she plans on releasing a documentary that's going to cover various aspects of her life, including her relationship with Diddy, the success of her song Spin That, her solo career, and what happened with the City Girls. Tigger's wife, Alicia Brown, has filed a federal lawsuit against the Fulton County Sheriff. Now, this lawsuit claims that law enforcement databases showed an active warrant for her in connection with an alleged kidnapping of a minor child. You know, that story was going around. Well, it says that that was later acknowledged as an error. She was subjected to a high-risk felony stop on Interstate 85. She was apprehended and detained. She says that caused humiliation, fear, emotional distress, and other injuries. She alleges that there were questions about communication between the sheriff and personnel concerning her location, the warrant, detention, bond proceedings, and matters involving her missing daughter. Blac Chyna, now known as Angela White, is launching Hearts Pure Elite. It is an Olympic-style 3-on-3 basketball team. Hearts Pure Elite is going to debut on August 30th at a tournament out in California. The tournament features some very well-known high school standouts. The team's name is coming from her beauty brand, Hearts Pure Cosmetics, and it carries over the Black and Peak branding, and it emphasizes focus, discipline, and elevate. And she's positioning the league as more than a team. It's a movement. Be on the lookout for that. Happy birthday to Loretta Devine, Khalees, and happy heavenly birthday to Hayden Panettiere. I'm Miss Jessica, the girl next door. That is your Nosy Neighbor News.
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5: 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Big shout out to her and happy birthday, like Jessica said. Hey, Miss Jessica told you on the Nosy Neighbor news about Young Miami. What does she say about Young Miami? 980-737-9898. 980-737-9898. First caller through, correct answer. You going to see Young

0: 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Good morning. Who is this?
1: Good morning. This is Nisha.
0: What did I say about Young Miami in the Nosy Neighbor News?
1: You said that she's thinking about doing a documentary and she's going to talk about Diddy, and you said that she goes into a deep depression and then she goes into the studio to show her emotions.
2: That's what it is.
0: You are correct, and you just won tickets to go see Young Thug at the Bojangles Coliseum on September 18th. 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

0: No Limit Larry, the Money Man House, Charlotte's plug for new hip hop and R&B. You got to join us this Sunday. Y'all know where we at on Sundays. Myself, DJ Butterfingers, we are live at Alibi. Alibi on Sundays. The sun go down, we go up, man. You know, we got that seafood Sunday going down. Ooh, boy, they got oysters, fried shark, fried crab. It's going to be crazy this Sunday. 5 p.m. to 7 p.m., and that's when we broadcast live. 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We need y'all in the building. Myself, DJ Butterfingers. We'll see y'all at Alibi. All right, it's 7:40. Y'all know what time it is. Time for the hottest hashtag in the world. Hashtag Larry Mayer.
1: Woke up this morning with something on his mind. Larry is mad. Now let's see why.

0: Hashtag Larry Mad. Hashtag I know you freaking lying. Hashtag ain't no way boss. We're going to Montana. That's right. We're going out to Montana where a 13-year-old has lost his life after being slung off a ride. Y'all know how they had these carnivals come to town and they had these different carnival rides. Well, they said the ride was called the yo-yo swing ride, and the ride wasn't quite properly safety. It didn't have the proper safety restraints on some of the swings, and they said that the people that brought the ride even knew that. They knew that some of the swings on the ride didn't have the proper safety restraints, and they let the ride go on anyway. And they said that this young man actually was in one of the seats that didn't have the proper safety restraints, and he was flung from the swing at the carnival, and he lost his life later in the hospital due to the injuries that he sustained. This is crazy, you know, because we go to a lot of these carnivals, and we go, you know, jump on these rides, and you think they say, I just want to be safe, mister. Mister, if the ride ain't right, if the safety restraints ain't right, let me know. Let me know ahead of time. Let me make my own decision. You know what I mean? Let me just, if you say, hey, listen, the safety restraints ain't right, y'all don't even supposed to be letting the people on the ride if the safety restraints ain't right. But they said, like, some of them was good, some of them wasn't, and they tried to block off the ones that wasn't. And a lot of people are mad at this whole story because they said that the inspector who inspected the ride, he allowed the ride to continue, knowing that some of the swings didn't have the proper safety restraints or they wasn't working properly. They said that the inspector should have shut the whole ride down, but he didn't. And now we got this. 13-year-old young man died at the hands of the yo-yo ride out there in Montana at a carnival. That's crazy. You know, people already be scared to get on these rides. Like, whew, especially after watching, like, movies like Final Destination. You see stuff like that. And then this happened. Yeah, nah. Y'all get y'all safety restraints together. If I come to the carnival, I need to know what the hell is going on. I ain't gonna lie, some of them rides be looking a little shaky when they be putting them together. I'm talking about when you watch them. Y'all ever watched them put the rides together before, like before the carnival? You ever did that, Bert?
1: Yeah, I have.
0: And you be like,
1: in Concord.
0: Yeah, be like, boy, look, I don't know about that one. Hearts and our prayers go out to that young man and his family. Hit the hashtag and see what else I've been mad about.
2: Hey, look, I can't take this shit no more.

You already know how it's going down. Incognito about to come to you live in the kitchen, and you know what I need. I need the four. Any four songs Incognito playing the mix, give them to me, and I'm going to give you these tickets to check out the Big Three. That's right. It's in the city tomorrow. It's the All-Star Game. It's the championships. It is going down at the Spectrum Center. We want to put you in the building. All I need is the four. Any four songs Incognito playing the mix. I got you, big dog. I got you. Speaking of Ice Cube, he'll be joining us in the Madhouse at 9 a.m. All right, let go. Let ride, here, cop.

0: the Incog, man. I want to send a happy big birthday shout out to Reaver White from Nail White. She turned a big 72, not the little one. Shout out to Brittany. She turned a big 35, not the little one. Be Still, what's up with you? Shout out to Mr. Straight Up checking in. And big shout out to, what her name, Kiara? What up, Kiara? What's up with you? How you doing? Checking in one time. And shout out to all them kids on the way to school today. Shout out to Kimani, MJ, and Makai. Your mama said get to school now.
1: And you know you need to hydrate after that mix. 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
0: You know what I need? I need the four. Any four songs incognito played in the mix.
1: If you know the four.
2: Yeah, I ain't long.
1: Call in right now. Name four songs Mr. Incognito dropped in the Live in the Kitchen mix. 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
0: 980-737-9898. 980-737-9898. You want to go to the Big Three tomorrow at the Spectrum Center? We want to put you in the building. I just need the four. Any four songs incognito played in the mix. And I got you. You up in it. Why you dialing? Oh, man. Burby got them shots and he found them.
3: They

0: You know what it is. It's Friday. It's one of my favorite days of the week. I keep the joke gun loaded. Nothing or nobody is off limits. Larry, shots fired.
1: They shoot.
0: Boom, boom, boom. Shots fired. Let's get straight into it. Blueface, did you see what he tried to do with his newborn son?
2: No.
0: You didn't see it? Jessica, no. Did you see it?
2: Please.
0: Jessica, I know Jessica saw it.
2: I don't even pay attention to Blueface.
0: I don't pay attention either, but this video is stupid.
3: I saw the fight that Krishan Rock got in, and he was a part of it. And
0: wasn't a part of a fight.
3: Okay.
0: He was doing something with his child. He was trying to breastfeed his new son. His newborn son.
3: Larry,
0: it's a video right here. He was trying to breastfeed.
3: Send me the video.
0: He was trying to breastfeed his new son. Listen, I get it. The babies is always looking for the teat when they come out and they new to the world. But it ain't your teat, Blueface, that they looking for. You are not a cow, sir. Don't give the baby the teat. He must have been sucking on the glass pipe before he did that, Larry. Shots fired.
1: They shooting.
0: Boom, boom, boom.
1: Shots fired.
0: That is stupid. With your newborn son? I'm hitting the table. That is dumb. That is stupid. Next on the list. Tennessee Preacher.
3: What Tennessee Preacher?
0: Did you see this?
3: No, I did not.
0: The Tennessee Preacher and his wife down, and they got arrested. Tennessee Preacher and his wife. This preacher, he got arrested and was sentenced to life.
3: Life?
0: And his wife was arrested. She wasn't sentenced to life, but she was also locked up for facilitating sexual abuse to a 5-year-old child, Larry.
3: Oh, that's just nasty.
0: That is disgusting. First of all, she need to get life just as much as he need to get life. And then when they put them in life, everything that they did need to be done to them, Larry. Shots fired.
1: They shoot.
0: Boom, boom, boom.
1: Shots fired.
3: My hand fell out the trigger.
0: Did you stretch your hand?
3: Yeah, my hand fell out the trigger. My bad. Let me.
0: If I got a suit on my team, you got to be ready now.
3: My bad.
1: They shoot.
0: Boom, boom, boom.
3: There you go. Make sure it's working now.
0: The crazy part is, in the mugshot, they look like they're smirking a little bit. Mm. Now, if I was, this is why I can't do certain jobs. But because if I was one of these officers, Larry, I'm in there and it's target practice. I'm talking about swinging. I'm swinging left and right. Now, that's not, is it right? That's debatable. By the land of the law, is it right? It's not right.
3: Don't do Fred like that. Don't bring Fred in on your shenanigans.
0: So that's saying is the right Fred head popped up.
3: Shout out to Fred. The law of the land is in the building. The land of the law.
0: Is it right? No, but I think somebody might not wink, wink, see what I'm doing when it happened, when they
3: wink,
0: come
3: wink.
0: In.
3: You're going to jail because the man beside you going to prosecute your ass.
0: Boom, boom, boom. He might find evidence that says, well, this was lawfully correct.
3: You're going to jail. In the Western District of North Carolina, you're going to jail.
0: You know what? Send me to the same jail he's going to.
1: They shoot.
0: Boom, boom, boom.
1: Shots fired.
0: That's it. Get out of there, Larry.
3: That's it. Get out of there. You know today. Okay.
0: I could talk about saucy, but nah, go ahead. Get out of there.
4: That's where it starts. Start your brain first. You know, we got to exist up here first. As a man thinketh, so shall he get. You know, some like that. You know, you read the Bible.
1: Motherfucker.
5: Oh my God, Josh, can I try on your glasses?

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1: Y'all know.
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3: All right, Nosy Neighbors, it is 8:19, time for another Nosy Neighbor News quickie. Jocelyn Hernandez. She thinks that the public doesn't know the full story about her family, so she is launching a children's show. And the show is called Grandma is the Baby. It's going to be on her streaming network, which is called Why Are You Here TV. Now, the show is based off of her and DJ Ballistic Beats, her partner, and her daughter, Bonnie Bella. It's inspired by a viral comment that she made on Instagram Live. The show's preview features a cartoon character, a cartoon version of all three of them. So be on the lookout. Be on the lookout. And I'm definitely watching. I want to know. They say that this is like a transition from her and, you know, the normal fighting that she's doing on television. This is going to be a complete change from that norm that we see from Jocelyn Hernandez.
4: I got to see her.
5: Stop saying her name like that, Jocelyn.
3: That's how she says it. So that's how I'm going to say it. Her mama call her Jocelyn Hernandez. I'm going to call her Jocelyn Hernandez. That's what they say. Be on the lookout for it. Once again, the name of the show is called Grandma is the Baby.
5: Grandma is the Baby?
3: Grandma is the Baby.
5: Oh, my God.
3: I guess it's going to be a cartoon. We'll see. I'm Miss Jessica, the girl next door. That is your Nosy Neighbor News quickie.
6: I want to know what it is. Quick is trying to fight.
1: That's your Nosy Neighbor News.
6: 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Tell that.
3: Here's T.I.'s Let Him Know here on The Plug.

0: for new hip hop and R&B. Somebody out there know the folk.
1: If you know the folk,
2: yeah, I ain't on
1: you. Call in right now. Name four songs Mr. Incognito dropped in the Live in the Kitchen mix. Power 98.
3: This is Ashley.
0: I asked to give them.
3: All right. It is She Bang by Drake, Don Julio Lemonade by DaBaby, Push It by T Genius, and There It Is by Zeddy Will.
0: That's what it is. And you're going to be there tomorrow. It's the big three rolling into the Spectrum Center. That's Ice Cube. It's the championship. It's the all-star game. You in it, courtesy of West Station.
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0: It's No Limit Larry, the Morning Madhouse. It is Fentanyl Awareness Day, and we got some folks in the building y'all need to hear from and talk to. Up next, it's The Plug. Mom.

0: 598 WPG, Charlotte's plug for new hip hop and R&B. It is No Limit Larry. It's the Morning Madhouse. It is Fentanyl Awareness Day today. And boy, it's a serious epidemic going on, not only here in Charlotte, America, but all around the country, all around the United States. But we're going to talk about what's going on in our city, in our backyard here in North Carolina. And we got my man in the building, U.S. Attorney Mr. Russ Ferguson, and from MCJ Counseling Service, Mackie Johnson. How y'all doing this morning?
1: We're good. Great. Thanks.
2: Thanks, No Limit. And congratulations to you. I heard we got a Hall of Famer in the studio now.
0: Thank you. I really appreciate that. Definitely. So, Russ, how long have you been in the U.S. attorney position?
2: Almost a year and a half now, sort of March last year.
0: Because we used to have Danny King. Mm-hmm. Then he used to come with Mr. Fred. Fred, you've been the most consistent out of everybody.
2: Fred's the real U.S. attorney.
0: But what do you do as the U.S. attorney?
2: So we are in court wherever the United States is. So every federal criminal prosecution, which is the bulk of what we do, but we also defend the United States government in court if you were to sue the federal government for something, and we sue on behalf of the government. So if you, got some money that you shouldn't have or whatever, we'll sue to get it back. So we do all that stuff, and then we're at the Court of Appeals, too, defending all the appeals on that. So all the federal court stuff, that's us.
0: Okay, and Mackie, what do you do in your position?
3: I'm a counselor. I own my own company, MCJ Counseling. I own that. I started that up recently. Been working in the field for about addictions field for about 30 years.
0: Mm-hmm.
3: Kind of done a little bit of everything and seen a whole lot. But yeah, just work with people throughout the day.
0: You say you've been in the field 30 years, yeah. So you've seen it all when it comes to substance abuse.
3: Yeah.
0: Yeah, so when we talk about fentanyl and fentanyl awareness, where is fentanyl on the list when it comes to substance abuse, and how bad is this fentanyl epidemic?
3: Well, what makes fentanyl different is it kills you.
0: Mm.
3: You know, it's such a small amount, and you can be using something, getting something that you don't even know what you've got, and you can have fentanyl in it. And I've lost clients through the years that had never used fentanyl before, and they use it one time and they die. That's what makes fentanyl so
0: one time and you're out of there.
3: That's it.
4: So when people often hear about fentanyl, they automatically think bad, like this is horrible. But fentanyl is used medically.
3: Yes.
4: There is a good fentanyl and there's a bad fentanyl. Like, there's a good and a bad to it. So can you sort of explain that for people? Because I think, like I said, when people hear it, they're automatically like, no.
3: Well, fentanyl's it's a painkiller, and they use it for doctors and hospitals will use it for surgeries and things like that. I've had surgery before, and they gave me fentanyl because I'm allergic to one of the painkillers that they normally use. So there is a legitimate use for it.
4: Yeah.
3: But what's on the street is not the same.
4: Exactly.
3: It is something different. And the stuff that's on the street, you know, it's manufactured in, and you can probably answer this question better than I can, but it's typically manufactured in Mexico. You get precursors, the chemicals that make it, it's from who knows where. The purity of it is, you know, it's very strong. It's a very potent drug. The purity of it, you know, you really don't know what's in it. You don't know how much of it's in there. You don't know what it's cut with. The stuff you're getting on the street is the bad stuff.
4: Mm-hmm.
3: The stuff that your doctor prescribes, gives you in the hospital, that's the good stuff.
0: And a lot of times we hear fentanyl in our community, a lot of times we think of, like, you know, cocaine and powder use and stuff like that. But it's trickling down to the one of the most commonly used drugs, which is marijuana.
2: Mm-hmm.
0: It's trickling down to that. Talk to us about that, and it's trickled down to marijuana because, woo.
2: Yeah. We're seeing it everywhere. I mean, people think about fentanyl and the counterfeit pills, and that's a whole lot of it. You got fake oxycodone or fake Adderall or whatever that's actually fentanyl. But almost every drug we see is laced with fentanyl in my office. So we have people that are smoking weed having no idea that it's laced with fentanyl in there. And their dealer may not know it's laced with fentanyl in there. I mean, so you might have someone you trust you're getting weed from or whatever. They might be getting duped too because it's out there. It's in marijuana. People are using it to get repeat business, you know?
0: Keep them customers coming back.
4: Can you talk to us about how it is affecting youth and the youth in our community?
2: Yeah, I mean, it's the thing with fentanyl is it affects everybody.
4: Mm-hmm,
2: There's not a section of community that it is uniquely affecting. But the youth are the saddest stories I see because you see kids who are stressed out. You remember being in high school. I mean, it was stressful. People are stressed out. they got a buddy or something they're trying to get an Adderall from so they can study for exams, and it's actually fentanyl. Mm-hmm. And nowadays, you're not going out on the street to get this stuff. You're going on Snapchat or Instagram or whatever, all the things that all the kids are on, and you're able to get these pills. And when you're in high school, you don't know that that pill that looks exactly like a pill, a real thing, you can look it up on the internet, you're not going to be able to tell, and it's fentanyl. And it can kill you when you take that one single pill.
0: When we talk about fentanyl and fentanyl use, it seems like it has ramped up in the last 5 years, because I'm, you know, being in this industry for a long time and working in the community for a long time, like, I haven't seen fentanyl use like this, like it is now. So where did it come from, but why has it ramped up in the last 5-6 years?
2: Yeah, I mean, when we were in high school, we never really heard about
0: fentanyl.
2: Right? I think what happened, and, you know, there's a lot of theories out there, but there was a big opioid pill kind of surge where people were taking OxyContin and things like that, and that got really expensive. And so dealers started making fake OxyContin, and that's where fentanyl started. Mm. And, you know, fentanyl is odorless, it's tasteless, it can be in anything, and the equivalent of a few grains of salt can kill you when it comes to fentanyl. So it's so highly addictive. Once you take one of those pills or one of those things, you got a customer for life. And so fentanyl took off as soon as people started, you know, taking it, whether in a pill or in their weed or their cocaine or whatever it was. It's hard to get away from.
4: For the person that is unfamiliar, what does a fentanyl overdose look like? If we were around a person and we were to begin to see some signs, what would be the cautionary tales that we would need to know?
3: They're drowsy, looking sleepy. You might notice that their fingertips or their lips start to turn kind of blue. You might shake them or start talking to them, and they're just not responding back to you, or their responses are just really delayed. Just like somebody's just really groggy.
4: Mm-hmm.
3: It's like, wake up, Mackie, and they just don't respond.
4: And what do you do? Do you immediately call 911? Is there something that you immediately call 911, but what else would you do in that situation?
3: Well, hopefully you've got Narcan somewhere around, and that's a nasal spray. Mm-hmm. And you open the package and you squirt it in their nose. And that's the immediate thing to do. Call 911, give Narcan. And then you monitor the person. If that one dose, because fentanyl's so powerful right now, if that one dose of Narcan doesn't work, you give them another dose of Narcan.
4: How quickly? Like right back to back, or?
3: Give them a minute or so.
4: Okay.
3: Because sometimes it can take a minute for the Narcan really just to kick the opiates off the receptors for the person to wake up. But when they start waking up, they often wake up. You give them one, you wait a minute or two, you give them another one. Hopefully you've already called 911 and EMS is right around the corner and coming. If you have to, if they've stopped breathing, then you can do CPR.
0: Yeah.
4: If there is no Narcan, though, it's just call 911.
3: Call 911 and try and keep them alert. I mean, it's next to impossible. If you can wake them up and get them moving, just keep them alert so that what happens in an overdose is your heart rate slows down, your respiration starts slow down, and you basically just kind of like go to sleep and die.
4: Mm-hmm, mm-hmm.
3: And so whatever you can do to keep the person up and moving, but call 911.
4: You know, the reason why I was asking is, you, when you're in those emergency situations, you panic. So, you know, if I don't have Narcan, am I throwing water on their face? Am I smacking them?
0: Nah.
4: You know, like, what am I doing out here so that I don't panic? I think that's great information. Thank you.
0: Yeah. But like, working in the field, in the community now, they encourage us, like all of us, most people that work on the streets and work in the field, like with, you know, with the homeless community and, you know, just working in different areas. We have to carry Narcan. It's a part of our everyday walk.
2: Yep.
0: And we've had to administer Narcan, and it works fast. It works fast. Usually in that minute it works, but like Mackie said, if it doesn't, you have to hit it with another one and call 911 immediately, because they know exactly what to do, and they know how to administer, and they know how to help. But we, even in the field now, like, we go out and we give out Narcan to people we know that are mm-hmm. addicted to substances. We give it to them and tell them, if you feel yourself having an overdose, or you see your friend having an overdose, administer it. At least you can help them out, because this thing, like he said, is powerful. It works fast, And you don't know. You don't know what's in them drugs. You don't know what's in them drugs.
2: Well, and that's important because Narcan is more places than you think now. So if you see somebody on the street and you don't have Narcan on you, you're probably not. Run in the bank. Flag down a police officer. Right. Find something. Narcan is in more places than you think. And if you're high, too, you're not going to get in trouble calling 911 to help that person. And that's important, I think, because we've lost a lot of lives. People afraid to call 911.
0: Yeah. So let me ask you, Mr. Russ Ferguson, in your field, as far as prosecuting people when it comes to Narcan, I mean, when it comes to fentanyl, what does that sentence come with now? Because it's got stiffer.
2: Yeah, it's gotten a lot stiffer on the state level. In the federal level, it's not quite as stiff as it should be, I think, because we got to get fentanyl just out of the community. So what we're doing in our office is prosecuting cases top to bottom. So in the last 2 or 3 weeks, we've had a case with a guy affiliated with Sinaloa Cartel, wholesale fentanyl in from Mexico, bringing it in, distributing it across the country. And then we had a street level, you know, drug dealer in Burke and Catawba County just dealing fentanyl. So we're trying to hit it top to bottom everywhere. And I really hope that Congress comes in and makes the sentences a little bit stronger for fentanyl, because we'll have cases where you got a drug dealer that has meth, they got fentanyl, they got cocaine, they got all of it. And sometimes we don't even charge the fentanyl because we get a higher sentence with the meth or whatever it is. Mm-hmm. So, but we're just pounding the pavement and hitting them as hard as we can.
0: All right, coming back, man, we got more. As Fentanyl Awareness Day, it's the plug, it's Pod 88.
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6: 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Yes, sir.
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7: Charlotte traffic.
8: Commuters not facing any major delays this morning. Traffic volume's pretty light. Still a couple of problem spots. Providence at Dartmouth, some kind of a lane blockage here, possibly storm-related. McKee at Weddington, an accident clearing up. And in Indian Trail, outbound Independence Boulevard at the Monroe Expressway, slowing with an accident clearing on the shoulder. Captain Jim, Charlotte traffic.

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1: You don't need no money in Planet Kia. 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
2: Hey, slide in there. Say my boy, No Limit Larry. He told me I don't need no money. I don't need no money.
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16: 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Here's your Channel 9 Severe Weather Center 9 forecast.
17: Good morning. I'm Channel 9 meteorologist Keith Monday. We have an active weather day on the way for us today with more showers and thunderstorms developing this afternoon. Heavy downpours and strong gusty winds are going to be a concern going well through the evening and likely well into the early part of the overnight. Temps may be shy of 90 today, and then we start to dry out through the weekend.
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0: Pod 98 WPG, Charlotte's plug for new hip hop and R&B. It's No Limit Larry. It's the Morning Madhouse Fentanyl Awareness Day. We got U.S. Attorney Russ Ferguson in the building. We also got Mr. Mackie Johnson in the building from MCJ Counseling Services. We're talking about fentanyl and its effects and how do we get it out of our community. Good morning.
6: You know, let me tell you what, that is a tough drug. I am a mother that has 5 sons. One of them I lost to murder for no reason of his own, and another one I lost to fentanyl, and it's a tough thing. And you know what makes me so mad is when that drug came out, people were saying, somebody OD'd. That's not an OD, that's a murder. You just don't know who properly gave them that type of drug. And not just to mention my son, all the mothers that I know that have lost children in Gaston County. That's where I live at. The epidemic is so bad here. We got a way to get it out of here. We need to figure out a way to find the person that is distributing that drug. I don't know where it came from, but it is not an OD. Nobody just sit there. I hear OD is like people just sit there and take a bunch of pills or take a bunch of drugs and they kill themselves, but they know they're going to do it. No, this person took a drug, or this person done something, or probably was at a social event and just had a nice time, or probably just touched something and didn't know that they was going to go to sleep and not wake up. And the person there thinking they're just drunk or high, and they're not. They're dead. That's not fair. We need to get rid of that drug. We do.
0: Absolutely. Thank you for calling, and thank you for your passion this morning, Mama. U.S. Attorney Russ Ferguson, I want to ask you, what would be your comment to that, Mom?
18: Yeah, I mean, my heart breaks for her. And unfortunately, I talk to moms like that all the time. I mean, I deal with every federal crime, and the most brutal killer I have is fentanyl. I see it all the time. And a lot of it is kids. And when she says, you know, it's not an OD, it's a murder, I couldn't agree with her more. And we had a case in the last 6 or 7 months of a woman who was dealing fentanyl, dealt it to a 17-year-old who died, and kept dealing fentanyl after that. If you think that'd be a wake-up call to me if you know, one of my customers died of fentanyl, but she doesn't. So she's in prison now, thankfully. But my heart breaks for that mom and all the moms I talk to like that. It's a brutal drug.
0: Mm-hmm. And we talk about getting fentanyl out of our community. How do we start? How do we do it? Like, what's the process?
18: Well, we're not going to arrest ourselves out of this problem. I mean, we know that, right? Like, yeah, law enforcement's going to be part of this. We got to take the deals off the street. We got to secure the border so the drugs aren't coming in and doing all of that stuff. But it's a whole lot more than that. It's doing what you're doing right now, No Limit. We got to be talking to people. We got to be having conversations with our children about what it is and where it is and where it can be. Mm-hmm. We got to cut off the supply for this. And then people who are addicted to it, we got to get them through it. As Mackie says, there's a life out there that you can't even imagine right now if you're addicted to fentanyl. If you're listening, I hope you listen to him.
19: To go along with Larry's question, some people are ashamed that they are using this drug, and they're hiding it from their loved ones and their family members. And their family members might have a clue. They might know. But they don't know how to address the conversation. They don't know how to have the conversation. What is your message to the family members and the friends and the loved one of the people who are dealing with a fentanyl addiction? How can you start the conversation and not make that person feel like you're shaming them?
20: Right, right. And that's hard. Stigma is, you know, that's one of the biggest obstacles to getting treatment. Treatment works. When people come into treatment, especially with fentanyl, our game plan is to get them medically stable so that they're not constantly in that cycle of getting sick, looking to use to keep from getting sick, just that cycle is to get them stabilized. And there's a lot of medications that we can use to do that so that the person isn't sick anymore. Then we get the person in treatment. The longer someone's in treatment, there's, you know, the better. The gold standard is 365 days, 1 year. Your chance of relapse, if you keep somebody treatment that long, drops significantly. Mm. So treatment is a big thing. What people don't understand about fentanyl, and I like to phrase it in this way, there are other behaviorally based medical problems, diseases that people have, diabetes, obesity, asthma, cardiac conditions. If you look at their treatment outcomes, it's the same as the addictions. Mm. So it's really, and this is what I tell people, it's like you have diabetes. I'm not going to shame somebody for having diabetes and, you know, skipping their metformin or their insulin injections, or somebody forgets to take their high blood pressure medicine, or, you know, you have some sort of setback like that. We don't shame people for that, but we shame people for having the disease of addiction and then using. So my message is, it's like any other chronic behaviorally based medical condition. Treatment does work. There's hope out there. And as Russ said, there's a whole life out there that you don't realize that you're having. There is a life outside of being sick, looking for drugs, being sick, looking for drugs. There's a life out there that out of that cycle.
0: Mackie, to piggyback off Jessica's question, as family members that we might not know, but we might have an idea.
20: Uh-huh.
0: Like, how do we help this person? Like, how do we bring them, start to bring them in to get in treatment? Because sure. A lot of times when people are using, they think it's okay. They think this is my normal everyday life. I don't need no help. I don't need no treatment. So how do we as family members, community members, start to bring them to somebody like you?
20: Talk about it. I mean, there's no magic question. There's no magic, you know, conversation to have. Somebody just, hey, I see something's going on.
0: Mm.
20: There's help out here. And you can go you don't have to go to a county. You can go talk to your doctor.
0: Mm.
20: That's one of the great things about this fentanyl awareness that we've been doing these past few years is, you know, where in the past family doctors wouldn't touch addictions, we have doctors now that are prescribing Suboxone. They can start you on the Suboxone there. You don't have to go to stand in line at 5 a.m. at a methadone clinic to get your dose anymore. You can go to your doctor. Talk about it. There are resources out there. Call a counselor, talk to your doctor. If you're a student, go to your school. There's information out there everywhere, but talk about it. Addictions hides in the shadows. Talk about it.
2: Now, we've always had kids who've tried drugs. We've had adults who have been on drugs. But when we were in school, we had programs. We had DARE. We had other things that showed children the effects of drugs, and it made us afraid. It instilled fear in us. Are there things like that that are being worked on to instill in schools now, or to show to kids? They had commercials. They had all kind of things like that. You rarely see that now. Not that you don't see it at all, but are there things in place like that to try and get kids to understand, especially for fentanyl? Because like you said, it's a pill. It looks like a regular pill. So how would you know that it's fentanyl? Is there something like that to try and show kids, look, this can kill you. This is something you should be afraid of.
20: Yeah, there are evidence-based prevention programs that the schools have, and that they operate. And I know Charlotte Mecklenburg Schools is really big into it. I know Cabarrus County, that's where my kids go. You know, they have these programs, so they're ongoing. Maybe not as dramatic as DARE. A lot of the programs now are more basic on like decision making and not just do drugs, they're bad for you. This is your brain on drugs. You know,
0: that's the one we know. That's the one we know. That's what Bourbon was talking about. This is your brain.
20: Right?
0: This is your brain on drugs. It worked for me. Don't want none. I'm good.
20: But there are programs. They're in the schools. You know, ask the talk to your principal. Seriously, that's a great place to start. They'll know where to assist your kids in getting help.
19: Sometimes when we hear about fentanyl, we think fentanyl, death. But there's some other effects of fentanyl that come before death. Can we talk about what those things are that happen to people when they're using this, and what some of those effects are of fentanyl use? I say that because sometimes people think it won't happen to me. It won't happen to me, and that's why they use it, you know?
20: Right.
19: They use it, they like the effects of it, and they're like, I won't die. But there are other effects that come along with fentanyl.
20: Misery. I mean, seriously, misery. Fentanyl's tough. Opiates are tough, but fentanyl's particularly tough because it's so powerful. You can get addicted to fentanyl after using it for like 5 days. It happens very quick.
19: Mm-hmm.
20: But what you see with addictions and fentanyl is you see the person, they stop thriving, right? Mm. you know, they if there's a kid, their school performance starts going down. You start noticing change in who they're hanging out with. Significant behavior tendencies, like this isn't my kid or this isn't my son, you know, if it's an adult child, and you just start seeing significant changes in their behaviors, their appearances, who they're hanging out with. You know, they start becoming reliably unreliable, right? You know, they can't, you know, they're not following through doing the things that normally they would do. And when you start seeing that stuff, it's time to have the questions like, hey, what's going on? You know, there is a lot of shame in fentanyl. There's a lot of shame in addictions because I should be able to do this. But we need to get over that. Addiction is a brain disease. We know that. We understand that now. It's not just weak character. It's not just a lack of willpower like what, you know, I heard growing up. It's a bona fide addiction of the brain. It's a disease of the brain. And we know that now. We need to talk about it that way. We need to treat it that way.
0: Let me ask you this because we got to wrap up. So as we get ready to wrap up, U.S. Attorney Russ Ferguson and Mackie Johnson, what is your message to the people out here today on Fentanyl Awareness Day?
18: Yeah, I mean, my message is have the conversation. Be talking about fentanyl. Be thinking about fentanyl. Know that you're not alone if you're addicted. I mean, it's something that Mackie has told me is, you know, people are ashamed sometimes because they think, well, I should be able to quit this cold turkey. No one's quitting fentanyl cold turkey anymore. They're using medical assistance to get off of fentanyl, and it's okay.
19: That's a big thing.
18: That is a big thing. So that's where the shame comes from, I think. Get over it. Talk to your kids. Talk to your friends. Talk to everyone you know, because we could stop this problem with a little bit of awareness.
20: For me, treatment works. There's a life outside of addiction. There's a life away from fentanyl. Go find yourself. Go be a part of life. Treatment works.
19: Yeah.
0: Hey, thank y'all for coming in this morning.
18: Thanks for having us.
0: And hopefully I never got to sit in front of you nowhere, no time, except like this. Right. U.S. Attorney Russ Ferguson. And Mackie, man, appreciate you being here.
20: Sure.
0: Do you have a number for your counseling services?
20: Yeah, the best way to get to me is 704-325-9221. Or you can email me at MacJohnson, MacJohnson, at mcjcounselingpllc.com.
0: All right. Thank you, Mackie.
19: Thank you so much.
0: Appreciate y'all. Thank y'all for being here. Great information.

0: 98 WPG, Charlotte's plug for new hip hop and R&B. It's No Limit Larry, the Morning Madhouse. Y'all already know what's going down this Saturday. Spectrum Center is coming, is back. The Big Three is back in the city, and the man that put this thing together. Y'all say what's up to Mister. You got to call him Mister because when you worth millions, you put Mister in front.
1: Damn near billions.
0: Y'all say what's up to Mister Ice Cube. What's up, Mister Ice Cube?
2: Hi, Ice Cube.
3: Yeah, what's happening with you?
0: Cube, yeah, yay. How you feeling this morning, big dog?
3: Oh, man, I feel good as a government check right now.
2: Ice Cube, thank you so much for bringing the Big Three back to Charlotte, North Carolina. We are honored to have this tournament. I mean, the Big Three here year after year after year. Why do you consider bringing it to Charlotte in the Queen City?
3: Because Charlotte is a day one city to me. Like, when I started this in 2017, Charlotte, I believe, was the second city we went to after opening. And, you know, the people been coming out every time we come to Charlotte. The people come out, they show up, they enjoy the league. And it's probably time for us to get a team out there. You know what I'm saying? But we working on that.
2: Okay.
1: I'm a great coach, first of all.
0: First of all, I'm a great player and coach. But Ice Cube, speaking of team in Charlotte, shout out to my man, Hezzy Guy. He is from the city. Yeah, you had him play. And a lot of people want to know, man, when Hezzy Guy coming? Is he coming back?
3: Yeah, he's going to come back. You know, I got Hezzy Guy playing in the All-Star game. So we got the All-Stars versus the guest stars. So we got some players that a few of them didn't want to play in the Big Three, ain't had a chance. So we was like, yo, we'll give you a chance on the All-Star game.
0: Okay.
3: And but we're going to have fun with it before the championship. You know, we there for the championship, to be honest.
1: Now, Q, I'm gonna interject two things right here. Number one, have you ever thought about incorporating the Big Three into a movie idea that you've had? And if so, what movie

0: or what type of movie would it be?
1: Yeah, I mean, we've thought about several different, you know, scenarios. You know, I mean, just us putting the league together is a movie in itself, because there's been a lot of drama in that. It was this other action movie where they was at a sporting event and they wanted to use the Big Three as the event that they were at, but it just didn't work out. So we had a couple on deck. You know, it's going to be one sooner or later.
0: Somebody says Smokey going to be a coach in the Big Three in the next Friday.
1: That's trying to bring too many worlds together right there.
2: Ice Cube, this is the 9th season for the Big Three. Is that correct?
1: Yeah, 9th season. We're about to complete it right there in Charlotte on Saturday.
2: Over all of these seasons, as you go into each season, do you have a favorite team? Is there a team that you're always rooting for, or do you switch it up, or do you try to stay neutral?
1: I definitely try to stay neutral. You know, all of them, I want all of them to be successful, knowing that, you know, one is gonna be on top. And, you know, it's cool for me to just come to the game and check it out, make sure everything is going all right, make sure that it's a fair, fun game for the players, and then let the chips fall where they may, you know. So I'm happy for the winners, sad for the losers.
3: Who is playing in the championship game this Saturday, Ice Cube?
1: Man, we got two of our best teams. We got the Boston Ball Hawks, coached by Gary Payton. They got the MVP, Jeremy Pargo, leading them, you know, trying to get a chip for the first time in that team's history. And then you got Dallas Power, coached by Nancy Lieberman. She's a two-time coach of the year. Matter of fact, Gary Payton, who's coaching against her, won coach of the year this year. And she won the championship before. Gary won the championship before. She got MVP candidates who mad they didn't get it, like Elijah Stewart going against Pargo. So you got our best players right now and our best team, most consistent team, going at it.
3: That's dope. That is dope.
2: Ice Cube, I heard that, you know, you were thinking about recruiting Russell Westbrook for the Big Three. What is if he were listening right now, what would your pitch be to get him over there to the Big Three?
1: You know, we want to still see you play, man. Stop playing.
3: So Ice Cube, get your ass out here, boy.
1: Don't stop right now. You know what I'm saying? You need to, you know, buy a team and play on it for 2 or 3 years. You know what I'm saying? That'd be crazy.
0: That's so Ice Cube.
3: Cube, you was also one time talking to Caitlin Clark about playing. Are you thinking about revisiting that conversation or anything like that?
1: Nah, man, that train done left the station.
3: Okay,
1: man, you know,
3: I got you.
1: Let her do her thing. We doing our thing, and everything gonna be all right.
0: Now, being that you have Nancy Lieberman as a coach, have you thought about doing a Big Three with retired WNBA players?
1: In success, you know, I think we gotta make sure we get this first league, you know, over the hump. And, you know, we still got some work to do. And then, you know, if we, you know, like rolling, then we'll start another one with the women.
3: Cube, how hard has it been for you to stay in this fight? Because, you know, you face backlash from the NBA sometimes and other outside entities. How hard has it been for you to stay in the fight to keep this business going with the Big Three?
1: I mean, I love a good fight. You know what I'm saying?
3: We know.
1: I'm from the hood. I ain't had a fight in a long time. So this one right here feels pretty good, to be honest.
0: Okay. I feel like you need to make a diss track, Q.
1: Yeah, I don't need to. You know, the NBA, you know, Adam Silver can't handle me on the mic. You know what I mean?
3: We need a No Vaseline NBA edition.
1: Basketball. Basketball, man, you know, and I ain't gonna trip. But it's been a labor of love, man. I like the sport. A lot of people love what we're doing. And the players deserve a stage like this. They can still ball at a high level. Mm-hmm. They probably can't play that NBA schedule, 82, 100 games, but you know, first to 50, you know, they out there, they doing it, you know.
0: Now, Cube, are you like the Are you hands-on with the halftime performances? Because we did see that it was just announced that Soulja Boy is performing at halftime, and you had the Young Bloods performing where we saw you go viral. Are you hands-on with that? You like the Jay-Z of halftime performances?
1: Jay-Z like the Ice Cube of halftime performances. All he got is one show. So, we work with Hitmaker and my man Tony Draper. You know, everybody know Tony Draper from Suave House back in the day.
2: Suave.
1: And, we out there, you know, figuring out who's available, you know, who want to do it. Who the people want to see. And I think I love pulling out new cats. I love pulling out cats that, you know, people, you know, may not be even listening to right now. But when they drop that beat, you know what I'm saying, in that arena, they be like, oh, yeah, I remember that one. So it's fun.
3: That's what it is.
2: Yeah, Ice Cube, I have to ask you because we have you on the line, switching the gear just a little bit. Is there an update on Friday?
1: Yeah, the update is it's moving forward. Studio is happy. You know, we in L.A., we got to get a tax credit, you know, to be able to save money and shoot the movie in L.A. It's so expensive. So we're going to get the tax credit, which is cool. The studio really wanted that from the city. And everything looked like it's moving in the right direction.
3: No doubt.
0: That's what's up.
3: Now, I got to ask you, you rolling into Charlotte this weekend. He's an avid basketball player. He's a superstar from the city. Any chance we see the baby popping out there at the Big Three?
1: If he wants to, you know where we at, man. You know, we got number love for him. If he want to ball out, man, come on, man. We got an extra jersey for him.
3: Now, the Madhouse, we just want to sit courtside. You got us some courtside tickets?
0: I want to do announcements.
1: Come on with it, man. You know, we got you.
3: Ice Cube ain't never been Hollywood.
0: That ain't sound convincing.
3: But that was Hollywood talk right there. He ain't never been Hollywood, but that was Hollywood talk right there.
1: You know, hey, man, tickets only $45.
3: Nah, I want to sit beside Ice Cube. I got some stuff to talk about.
2: And them tickets definitely not $45.
1: Man, you know, even by Ice Cube, it's $45.
3: Thank you, man. Thank you, man, for taking time out to speak with us this morning. We'll see you this Saturday at the Spectrum Center.
2: We definitely appreciate it.
1: Time every time, man. Y'all take it easy.
2: Thank you.
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10: Inbound Albemarle Road looks a lot better following a crash near Sharon Amity. You may still see some flashing lights, but most of the delays have subsided. 7th at 5th Street, some kind of a lane blockage. Old Statesville at Gibbon Road, remnants of a hit and run. Captain Jim, Charlotte traffic.
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17: Soulja Boy, tell me. Hey, I got this new dance for y'all called the Soulja Boy. You gotta punch, then crank back three times from left to right.

0: Boy will be in the building tomorrow for the Big Three. He's performing live at halftime. He's doing his thing. Shout out to Soulja, man. And speaking of Big Three, somebody trying to be in the building. Good morning, who's there?
1: It's Real.
0: Real, you calling number nine?
1: Hey.
0: Big Three is rolling into the city this Saturday. Tomorrow, you going to be in the building, Spectrum Center. It's the All-Star Game. It's the championships. 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

0: It's the last weekend for them boys before they go back to school. They back in school on Tuesday, baby. We outside this weekend. Okay, y'all better enjoy y'all last weekend outside CMS because this is it. Y'all back in there next week. Jessica, what you got popping for the weekend?
1: Especially all those teachers that are out there. I know that y'all have been back at work this week, but come on down and hang out with me and Mr. Incognito tonight at Forever Young Friday before them kids get back in the classroom. We are doing it for you tonight. Doors open up at 9 p.m. Everyone is free before 11 o'clock. 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Infinity Live, 7004 Smith Corners Boulevard. We are going to have a good time. And if you need more details about that, go to our website, power98fm.com. And like Larry said, a lot of people are headed back to school, which means this weekend there are going to be a lot of back to school events. Shout out to my brother Rosto. He has a barbershop, Cuts by Coach. He has a big event that is going down tomorrow from 12 until 4 p.m. The address over there, 7008 East WT Harris Boulevard. Shout out to all the barbers over there at his shop. They're going to have music, giveaway, live cuts, food, drinks, and fun for the whole entire family. I have details about that up on my social media at Hey Miss Jessica. They are listening in the shop right now. What's going on, y'all? Cuts by Coach Barbershop. They're going to have a big event going on tomorrow, getting the kids ready for back to school in style.
0: Hey, they call me Mr. Outside because that's where I'm at. I'm outside. Speaking of outside, I'll be outside today hanging out with Echelon Day School. I'll be over there at 9929 Albemarle Road from 3 p.m. to 5 p.m. They got a big event going on. They got a back to school drive-through, drop-off, donation drive going on. They also got bouncy house, basketball, volleyball, free food. They got giveaways. It's going to be crazy. And they got the Queen City Car Club. I'm over there today from 3 p.m. to 5 p.m. The event actually starts at 1 and ends at 7, so if you want to pull up early. But I'll be out there from 3 to 5, so come on out there. And then, you know, Saturday, Big 3 is going down. The Big 3 is going down. Hey, tomorrow, Ice Cube rolls into the Spectrum Center. I'll be out there for that. Shout out to Ice Cube and the Big 3. Soulja Boy going to be in the building. It's going to be a good time at the Spectrum Center. Sunday, me and DJ Butterfingers, we are live at Alibi. We are live at Alibi each and every Sunday. It's a seafood Sunday this Sunday. They got a lot of seafood trucks, so come on, pull up with us. 5 p.m. to 7 p.m. We at Alibi, 4809 Wilkinson Boulevard. Burpee, what you
2: ball.
0: Doing?
2: They're going to have a little ball out there.
0: Yes, sir.
2: A little seafood ball.
0: Yes, sir.
2: I'm going to get some of that. Y'all know I'll be going to the movies. Some movies coming out this weekend. The movie Mutiny with Jason Statham. That drops in theaters today. I like how they did the promo for that. Did you see the promo, how
0: I
2: they did
0: but
2: it? You could go hit a little button, and they would reenact a scene, different actors, and then at the end of the scene, they would give you free tickets to the movie. It was dope. It was dope. They had explosions, everything. Spy Weekend also drops with Michelle Buteau. Did I say that right? Jessica, you know who I'm talking about? Michelle Buteau and Anna Faris. It's a comedy that's coming out also, and some high school football games. We had some varsity games on last night. We have some games going down tonight. Butler is playing Olympic. Palisades is playing Ashbrook. Weddington is playing Mooresville. And, Huff. They're playing tomorrow night. Huff is playing tomorrow night down in South Carolina. They're playing Northwestern. They moved it to what venue, Larry?
0: Edition 3 Stadium. Everybody know where it's at in Rock Hill.
2: Edition 3 Stadium.
0: District 3
2: Stadium. District 3 Stadium.
0: Yes.
2: My bad.
0: In Rock Hill.
2: District 3 Stadium in Rock Hill. Huff and Northwestern at 4 o'clock. It's going down. If y'all trying to see those games, man, shout out to my baby girl. She playing tonight, too. They play J.M. Robinson playing Country Day. So shout out to them. And we got something else going on.
1: And before you get to that about your movies, there is a movie on Netflix. It is called Don't Say Good Luck. Let me give y'all a warning about this movie because it is an Adam Sandler movie. So you might see it and think that it is a comedy. It is not.
2: Oh, hell
1: no. It is not a comedy.
2: Why
1: it is
2: not?
1: A great movie. However, baby, I was crying my baby. Oh, baby, it is a great movie. His daughter is in it, Sunny Sandler. She is in it. Great
0: like
1: movie. But it is an emotional one that take you up through there. Bray Barber, you seen it?
3: No, but I'm ready.
1: Okay, yeah, it's a good movie. Once again, it is called Don't Say Good Luck, and I think it is number one on Netflix right now.
2: The streaming platform's going crazy with the movies right now.
1: It is a good movie.
2: That one with Tay Diggs, we was just just talking about. Mm-hmm. That's a good one.
1: I was crying my butt. If you have watched somebody that has passed away, or you were in the process of watching somebody pass away, be ready. Be ready. Be ready. I'm gonna let y'all know. But it is a good movie.
2: You can't be no thug and your lips quiver.
1: I just want to give you because you see Adam Sandler. You see Adam Sandler and you think comedy. And he has a lot of his comedic friends that are in it, but nah, it ain't that.
0: I'm gonna watch it though.
1: It is. It's a good movie. That's why I just want to give people a warning about
2: it. Can't be no thug and my voice cracking.
0: Speaking of being outside and speaking of back to school drives for the weekend, shout out to my man CEO Knowledge in the building and my man Eddie Kane in the building from the Distinguished Gentleman Barbershop. They got one of the biggest back to school bashes going down, man. Tell us all about it, big dog.
3: It's a pleasure to be here. You want to say something?
4: What's up, y'all?
1: Sorry. You good?
4: 1100 McCallway Road. We're going to be doing free haircuts from 1 to 4. Y'all need to be there. Come holler at your boy. Brave Barbie say she going to pull up on us. No Limit say he going to pull up on us. We lit. Y'all know what's up. The block going to be lit. It's everything. Don't pull up on me, man.
3: Absolutely.
4: Y'all know me. I'm outside. I'm in the city all the time.
3: Absolutely. This Saturday, it will be going down at 1100 McCallway Road. It'll be the our annual biggest back-to-school block party. We'll have food trucks, vendors. We'll be giving away free haircuts from 1 to 4 p.m. And also, we'll have free ices for the kids and free school supplies. So y'all come rock with us.
0: All right, man, definitely going down. So tomorrow, 1 to 4, we could pull up. Y'all do it big, man. Y'all have about 1,000 people come out every year.
3: Oh yeah, we got the RSVP link at over 1,000 attendees right now. So yeah, it's going down.
0: All right, man. So tomorrow, 1 to 4. What's the address again?
4: 1100 McCallway Road.
0: 1100 McCallway Road. Now, for people from the city, McCallway Road.
4: Across the street from Greentown, right by the back store, the camouflage building. You're going to see my Suburban outside the white thing.
0: Yeah.
4: Pull up on me.
0: Yeah, put me over the knee.
3: Outside.
0: Tell
3: everybody,
0: you know how I'm from the city. I know
4: what's going on, man.
0: Tell me about Greentown so I can pull up.
3: Yeah, we outside.
0: Come out and see
4: him. You already know. We across the street in the back store, right by the court.
0: Yeah.
4: For real.
0: Hey, man, look forward to seeing y'all this weekend, man. And thank you for everything y'all doing for the community.
3: Absolutely.
4: No problem, man.
0: Also going down this weekend, Brave Barbie. What's up, young lady?
5: Hey.
0: You got your annual back to school giveaway as well. Tell us about it.
5: 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We having it at Empire Beauty School tomorrow from 9:30 to 12:30. And Sunday we having it at Hair Galleria from 10 a.m. to 5 p.m.
0: And what do we need to do? Like, do we need to register? We just pull up? How we coming?
5: So with my event, the registrations are already full.
0: Okay.
5: For Sunday at Hair Galleria, we taking walk-ins, haircuts, braids. 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
0: All right, so what
1: shout out to Brave Barbie, because whenever I do the big cut, a lot of people are always asking me, what about the girls? What about the girls? And girls are a little bit more difficult to do because they take a little bit longer. You got to wash and everything else like that for the young ladies. So shout out to you for taking care of our young ladies and sending them back.
0: And you also be doing your classes, too. Tell us about your classes and how you have those available.
5: So I do teach the youth how to braid. I feel like braiding is a skill that will always pay the bills.
0: Mm-hmm.
5: And I just love teaching it, and I love just giving back to my youth.
0: And my daughter just told me she wanted to get involved in that, so I'm going to sit over there, too. We're trying to get the skills to pay the bills. What we doing?
1: And for a lot of our listeners that are out there, if you all don't have a barber, if you all don't have a stylist, you know, in the black community, you all, the work that you all do is so important. You all are therapists, essentially. So if you all don't have a barber, you don't have a stylist, this is a perfect opportunity for you all to go out here and find someone to take care of you all throughout the year.
4: My barber shop 24 hours, too.
0: Yeah. You 24 hours?
4: Yeah, we 24 hours. Come get that thing anytime.
0: You know what? Cause no, for real, we get artists to come in the city sometime and they want to cut or something, and you know, the barbershops be closed. So I'm like,
4: you can look us up on Google. We 24 hours online. 10 years. Did that.
0: Congratulations on that. And you know, I'm gonna post all these flyers on my Instagram page. I am No Limit Larry. Y'all check it out. Thank y'all.
5: Thank you.
3: Thanks for having me.
0: We outside this weekend.

0: We'll put on that four play part later today, man.
1: All right. We got some WNBA going down tonight, and we also got a couple of preseason games that's going on tonight. We have our Carolina Panthers. They're taking on the Jacksonville Jaguars tonight. Larry, who you going with now?
0: I'm going with the Carolina Panthers, man. I think this is the game where they put it together in the preseason. I think the starters play a little more tonight. Mm-hmm. So, yeah, I think they're going to really see what we got. My man, Brisson Burton, commented on the Panthers' offensive line. He said he likes the way they're playing and the D-line. So, we're going to see tonight. I think we owe Jacksonville.
1: It's, you know, some teams have a staple, the way that they play. The Steelers play a certain way. You got the steel curtain. The Ravens, they play a certain way. The Panthers are known for their defense, for their defensive line, for their linebackers. They're known for having a stout defense. And they're saying, the word on the street is, that's getting back to what it used to be. Shout out to Dan Morgan and GM. I'm still picking the Jaguars to win this one, though. Trevor Lawrence, Brian Thomas Jr., they've added to their offense and their offensive line also. But and it's also preseason.
0: So, it is.
1: Yeah, that's so I'm going to go.
0: I'm still picking the Panthers.
1: I'm going to Jaguars. Next, we got the WNBA. It's going down. We have three games. Jessica, did you want to pick one? Okay.
0: Jessica said she only picked NFL. So I'm just kidding.
1: In the WNBA, we got the Lynx, 30-7, number one team in the WNBA, taking on the Washington Mystics, 21-14. Larry, who you going with in that one? The Washington Mystics, they're on a winning streak. They've been playing great basketball.
0: They've been playing great defense. It's tough to score. Mm-hmm. I'm going with the Washington Mystics tonight on a Friday night where the moon might be full, the storms might be storming. I'm going with Washington by four.
1: Yeah, no, I'm not. I'm going with the Minnesota Lynx. They are playing ball. Olivia Miles is by far the rookie of the year, and she is possibly the MVP of this season. I'm going with her. Also, we got the Golden State Valkyries. That's your squad right there, Larry.
0: I like them.
1: Taking on the Chicago Sky in Chicago. Who you going with?
0: Man, I can put a team of five crackheads from Beta Ford to beat the Chicago Sky right now. I'm going with the Valkyries. They're going to win by 20 ball.
1: 20 is crazy.
0: The okay, spread 17.
1: Spread is only 6.5.
0: 17.
1: Chicago is playing at home.
0: I don't care nothing about that.
1: All right, cool. I'm going with the Valkyries also. They shoot that three ball like Steph and them, like when they had the Splash Brothers. I'm going with the Valkyries.
0: They got the Splash Sisters.
1: The last game. The last game at the WNBA tonight, we got the Portland Fire, 15-20, taking on the Toronto Tempo, who is 10-25. Who you going with, Larry?
0: Toronto. I like Toronto.
1: You going with Toronto?
0: Yeah,
1: Toronto done lost so many damn games in a row.
0: I know. That's why they end the slide tonight, Burp. Tonight is their night. I'm telling you, I feel like it's one of them Friday nights, man. Anything can happen. I'm going to Toronto. Portland ain't no better. Portland Fire.
1: They've lost 11 games in a row.
0: Yeah, Toronto. It won't be 12 tonight. They're not going to make it.
1: It won't be?
0: No, they're going to win tonight.
1: They're at home tonight. You know what, Larry? I say the streak come to an end tonight, too. I'm going to go to Toronto. No. I ain't going to do it. They're just not playing good. They're not a good basketball team. I'm going with the Portland Fire.
0: What's Portland record?
1: 15-20.
0: And what's the running record?
1: 10-25.
0: They both terrible. They both bottom of the barrel, Bert. But that's what we're putting on that four play
2: 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The content, information, and opinions expressed by No Limit Larry in the Morning Madhouse and guests alone are not those of Beasley Media Group, LLC, affiliates, or stations. 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
3: It's time for the roll call. 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
4: Where they at?
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3: Gas House.
4: Where they at?
3: Shelby.
4: Where they at?
3: It's time for the roll call. It's time for the roll call. Four Mill.
4: Where they at?
3: Rock Hill.
4: Where they at?
3: North Carolina.
4: Where they at?
3: South Carolina.
4: Where they at?
3: Where they at though? Where they at though? Where they at? Where they at? Where they at though? Where they at?
5: Miss Walls, what's up though? What up, sister? Shout out to Nurse Walkup. She said, happy birthday to her baby mama, Kelly. Wow. Shout out to Miss Pretty Key. Shout out to DJ Smiley Jackson. Red Man James down in Red Rose City. Shout out to Smoke. What up, Smoke? Checking in one time for the one time. Shout out to Raymond Mickens checking in. Shout out to T-Real for real. Shout out to Dub Creations checking in one time. Miss Juicy Black One. Tiara the Nail Surgeon. And Tyree, man, prayers up to you and your family. Primetime. Cannon, what's up? And shout out to my man, Will, a.k.a. Big Will, this day, this is the day that he lost his son. His son was actually murdered on this day. So big prayers up to you, your family, Will. And, man, keep up your good work that you're doing in the community. And you know our hearts and prayers go out to you. Big Will, not the little.
6: Prayers up, Will.
3: Shout out to Kevin Dockery, Jazzy B, Tay Baby, my boy E. Radcliffe, what up? Chantel, what's going on? Girl Mom, Davidson Fitness, Zorro, what up? Cool N03. And Neek, what's going on, Neek? Happy birthday to Neek, NC Realtor, Jess, you know what I'm talking about. Dominique, is it Dominique?
6: Yeah.
3: Dominique, yeah, Dominique.
6: Yeah.
3: Dominique.
6: Hey, sis.
3: Her birthday today. Let's see who else in here. Day-Day Mickens. QC is funny. TC. Day-Day. What's going on, TC? Yes, we did win last night. Davidson Fitness. Temperance 608. What's going on? Sexy Blue Devil living my life for us. What's happening? 6 OLS Domo.
5: What up,
3: Tracy
5: Domo?
3: Barton,
5: my
3: D Brown. Y'all checking in today, baby. Raven, shout out to my boy Jamari Boss balling out. Aiden Smith, Dylan. Infinite Honorable balling out last night.
6: Happy birthday to my girl Dominique celebrating today. Also got to say happy birthday to Tyrone Davis who is celebrating today. And happy birthday to my sister from another mister, Miss Tawanda Den. Happy birthday, Tawanda.
3: Sheree Mae, Shine, what up?
5: Happy birthday to Cameron, that Miss Real. The real Miss Wild said that's our grandson. Said happy sixth birthday. And shout out to Big Eye Football. We take on Burns, South Carolina tonight. We'll be headed down there. Shout out to the whole coaching staff. Everybody over there, Big Eye Football. You already know. We going down there and get that victory in South Carolina. Yeah, Big Green on the way. Let's go.
6: Say it out loud, baby. You ain't got the West
3: Belt. Y'all okay. Gonna get whooped.
5: All right.
3: I like the coach. I just don't like you. That's why I'm talking junk like that. Whoop.
5: Okay. Huh? That what you gonna say?
3: Yeah. That what you be doing. Mm-hmm. By my team.
5: Oh, yeah. It's on
3: we,
5: now.
3: We want to know.
5: It's on now. That's the only game y'all gonna win this
3: boy,
5: year.
3: Boy, you crazy as hell.
5: Y'all gonna be 1-15.
6: Now may the Lord watch between me and me while we're absent one from another. Amen. Bye, y'all.
5: Trash ass players.
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You got to tune into the Midday Jump Off, Carolina's own J. Cole of Legacy, straight from that Fall Off project. What's going on, Queen City, Mr. Incognito? It is Friday. Thank God for Friday, right? Anderson Paak and Cordae team up for Heavy is the Crown, their new project. Also, Drake leads Strong Field for Best Hip Hop at the 2026 MTV VMAs. 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
17: 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Here's your Channel 9 Severe Weather Center 9 forecast. Good morning. I'm Chalmers meteorologist Keith Monday. We have an active weather day on the way for us today with more showers and thunderstorms developing this afternoon. Heavy downpours and strong gusty winds are going to be a concern going well through the evening and likely well into the early part of the overnight. Temps may be shy of 90 today, and then we start to dry out through the weekend.
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0: 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He's coming to town, and I'm trying to send you. That's going down at 7:24 in our 8 o'clock hour. We back in the courtroom.
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9: 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Big dog.
19: 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It's the No Limit Larry, Big Dog of the Week.
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25: I'm Channel 9 meteorologist Keith Monday. Looking ahead to an active afternoon and evening as thunderstorms flourish across the region. Temps may barely even get close to 90, but plenty of warmth and steam to bring some big downpours. Flooding risks will be increasing and maybe even some strong wind gusts heading into the evening hours.

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Are you a gamer? You're a gamer? 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

0: be safe this weekend and be right back here on Monday. Y'all already know 640 is a Motivation Monday. 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
9: 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It's the No Limit Larry. Big dog big of the dog. 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
8: 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Big dog. Big dog. Big dog. 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
2: Damn.
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6: 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Big dog.
0: It's time for that No Limit Larry, Big Dog of the Week. 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Hey, Molly, I might need a haircut myself. It's the No Limit Larry, Big Dog of the Week.
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0: 40 was such a bang. All of my ops, stay this. 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They tryna get back on the net. 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
8: I'm Channel 9 meteorologist Keith Monday. Looking ahead to an active afternoon and evening as thunderstorms flourish across the region. Temps may barely even get close to 90, but plenty of warmth and steam to bring some big downpours. Flooding risks will be increasing and maybe even some strong wind gusts heading into the evening hours.
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Come on through. You know it's definitely going to be off the chain. 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Forever Young Fridays at Infinity Live. Yes, indeed. Miss Jessica, the girl next door. Yours truly, Mr. Incognito. Infinity Live, 7000 Fort Smith Corners Boulevard. Doors open at 9 p.m. And the party keeps going all the way till 5 in the morning. Get there early because everyone's

0: already know 640 is a Motivation Monday. And at 740, hey, hey, Larry Mack.
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0: 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He's coming to town, and I'm trying to send you. 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We back in the courtroom.
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15: 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Big dog. Big dog.
0: It's time for that No Limit Larry, Big Dog of the Week. 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She just made the Guinness Book of World Records for the fastest five skin fade haircuts. She did that. Hey, Molly, I might need a haircut myself. It's the No Limit Larry, Big Dog of the Week.
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a chance to win these tickets. It's going down tomorrow. Ice Cube is going to be in the city with that Big 3 All-Star Championship Games. Coming up in a few minutes, I got the latest from Skilla Baby. Got some LMA on the way, Fat Smack, and B2K.

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3: I'm Channel 9 meteorologist Keith Monday. Looking ahead to an active afternoon and evening as thunderstorms flourish across the region. Temps may barely even get close to 90, but plenty of warmth and steam to bring some big downpours. Flooding risks will be increasing and maybe even some strong wind gusts heading into the evening hours.
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0: for your chance to win tickets to go check out Rick Ross. He's coming to town, and I'm trying to send you. That's going down at 7:24 in our 8 o'clock hour. We back in the courtroom.
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0: time for new hip hop and R&B Habit Friday. Nosy Neighbors, Miss Jessica, the girl next door, clocking in. Oh, it is so much going on this weekend. Baby, we not gonna let this weather stop us. We outside this weekend. Well, we're gonna go outside, but we gonna be indoors if it's raining. We good. We good. All right. Kicking things off tonight for Every Young Fridays at Infinity Live. Got details about that coming your way. The Big Three is coming to town. We hanging out at Alibi on Sunday. All right. We're not going to waste no time because I'm trying to fill your calendar up this weekend with lots to do. Sit back, relax, and let's get ready to afternoon vibe here on Charlotte's Plug Power 98.
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11: I'm John Lyon, meteorologist Keith Munn. Monday, looking ahead to an active afternoon and evening as thunderstorms flourish across the region. Temps may barely even get close to 90, but plenty of warmth and steam to bring some big downpours. Flooding risks will be increasing and maybe even some strong wind gusts heading into the evening hours.
12: 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Here's your Channel 9 Severe Weather Center 9 forecast.
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1: I told y'all, it's going down this Sunday. 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It's a time out there. I've been out there, so y'all come.

0: 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And at 740, Larry Mann.
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0: for your chance to win tickets to go check out Rick Ross. He's coming to town, and I'm trying to send you. That's going down at 7:24 in our 8 o'clock hour. We back in the courtroom.
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4: Hey, what the business is? It's your man, No Limit Larry, man. 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I'm on the east side. 9929 out my road. 9929 out my road. You know what it is. It's Echelon Day Services. We got the big school supply drop-off drive-thru going down right now. All you got to do is pull up, man. You know these kids go back to school on Tuesday. CMS is back in that thing. We want to make sure these kids go back to school with everything they need. You ain't even got to get out of the car. Listen, this is the drive-thru drop-off, so pull up. We got folks and not just stuff out the car, but if you want to hang out, we got the Queen City Car Club in the building. You can check out all the classic cars. We got the bouncy houses. We got basketball. We got volleyball. We got some free food. The food is fresh off the grill. You know you want your hot dog or something? Come on, man. Pull up at Echelon Day Services right here, 9929 Alma Road. I'm going to be hanging out at 6 o'clock. So come on, man. Pull up on your boy. Pull up with me. Pull up with me. Echelon Day Services. And remember, if no one cares, Echelon cares. It's your man, Nola Belair, doing it for the plug.
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1: Hey, what's that riding down the street, man? 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You just getting out of work. Come on, man, pull up. We need them school supplies. I need y'all to drive through and drop them off. 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Drive through. That means you ain't even got to really stop. All you got to do is roll through the little drive through line. We're going to snatch all your school supplies that you got out the car, and we're going to give them to the kids in the community. That's what we're doing today. It's the school supply drop-off drive right here at Echelon Day Services, 9929 Alma Road, 9929 Alma Road. Come on, pull up with your boy. I'm going to be hanging out at 6 o'clock. I know you want some of this free food. You can smell that grill. Yeah, them hot dogs and them hamburgers.

0: Club. Listen, pull up with us. Echelon Day Services. If nobody else cares, Echelon cares. It's your man, Oliver Larry, doing it big and doing it for the plug.
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8: 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Here's your Channel 9 Severe Weather Center 9 forecast.
9: Some tough sledding out there later on tonight with heavy rain and lightning in the area. Check your forecast from Severe Weather Center 9. I'm meteorologist John Ahrens. Localized flooding a possibility. This is all out of our system on Saturday. Still can't rule out a downpour here or there tomorrow afternoon, but it'll be much better temperature-wise in the mid-80s.

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0: 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All of my ops, they diss. 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They tryna get back on the net. I'm tryna get back in the flesh.
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12: Charlotte traffic.
13: With storms moving through the area, it is an absolute mess. Very slow going on just about every route, most of it from 85 and further south, but everything is jam-packed and more than 50 accidents that are being worked around the Charlotte metro area right now. Slow down, increase following distance, and use a lot of extra caution. Yankee Pete, Charlotte traffic.
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15: I just want to say thank you, and thank you. Thank you to everybody, man, who pulled up with us today, man. Thank you to everybody who went and got them school supplies, everybody who came out, everybody who came and stole all these hot dogs and hamburgers off the grill, all the kids that was in the bouncer houses, boys out here hooping, everybody out here playing volleyball. Listen, shout out to Echelon Day Services for putting together this back-to-school school supply drop-off drive. Now, this thing ain't lit. When I say it was lit, these kids is going back to school with everything they need. Shout out to Echelon. You know, if no one else cares, Echelon cares. Shout out to my man Nard. Shout out to Alicia. Everybody who pulled up with us today. Shout out to my man Eddie O. You know it's going down real big. You still got time to drive through and drop off some school supplies. Gonna be hanging out for a few more minutes. It's your man No Limit Larry. 9929 Alma Road. 9929 Alma Road. Echelon Day Services. So come on, pull up with us, man. Thank y'all for coming through. It's your man No Limit Larry doing the beat for the plug.
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1: Charlotte traffic.
2: Expect significant delays everywhere after storms move through the area. Some flooding, some wet roads, very heavy congestion. Slow down, increase your following distance. Heaviest right now is 85 south from the airport all the way out through Gaston County at a crawl, but everything is moving slowly and police working over 60 different accidents. Yankee Pete, Charlotte traffic.
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8: Strong storms move through the area. Rain remains, especially on the south and east side of the Charlotte Metro. Wet roads, significant flooding in some areas. Quite a few traffic signals are out, as well as trees and power lines down, blocking a lot of roads. Use so much extra caution. More than 80 accidents being handled by police. Interstate congestion is heavy and slow. Increase your following distance. Be patient. Be sure your lights are on in rain, storms, and wet roads. Yankee Pete, Charlotte traffic.
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That's the address. And if you miss any of those details or you need more information, you know where to go. The wonderful website.

0: Charlotte traffic.
1: After strong storms move through the area, there's still wet roads, significant flooding in some areas. Quite a few traffic signals are out, trees and power lines blocking a lot of roads. The latest accidents, Davidson Street at 25th, Fairview at Colony, Idlewild at Idlebrook, Sugar Creek at Eastway, and still accidents 85 South at Little Rock Road and at Sam Wilson. Increase your following distance, be patient, and be sure your lights are on in rain, storms, and wet roads. Yankee Pete, Charlotte traffic.
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0: 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He's coming to town, and I'm trying to send you. That's going down at 7:24 in our 8 o'clock hour. We back in the courtroom.
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4: Charlotte traffic.
5: Plenty of residual delays from the earlier storms. Quite a few traffic signals remain out. Some trees and power lines still blocking some roads. Latest accidents, Brookshire at Mountain Island Brook Lane, Statesville Road at Cindy Lane, Wendover at Churchill, Fairview at Colony, 485 both inner and outer loop at Blair Road on the east side, and 85 south at both Little Rock and Sam Wilson. Increase your following distance and use a lot of extra caution. Yankee Pete, Charlotte traffic.
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1: Charlotte traffic.
2: Still some traffic signals out and trees down from the earlier storms. Park South at Selkirk, an accident. Back Creek Church at John Russell. And Greer Road at Newell Hickory Grove. I'm Yankee Pete, Charlotte traffic.
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